eventually. So if our time is running out, day after day, we'll make the mundane a masterpiece. Oh my, my, oh my, my love, I take one look at you, you're taking me

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Listen to the mariachi play at midnight. Are you with me? Are you with me?

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Blueberries and butterflies, the pretty things that greet my eyes when you call and I say I'm on my

0: 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Energy. Make it so easy to fall in love. Hits music only.
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1: 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I'm doing okay. You do it your way. It's music only.
2: Hey, it's Somber. You're hearing my song Homewrecker right now.